specials, and our second half of this week's show is something completely unique to us as well. We've done our first 1 hour today of bangers of the week, like an overview of probably the last year of some of the biggest tunes we've had. And this final hour of House Story Dance Anthems, we're giving you Beatport's official festival essentials for 24, but something a bit different. This is Tech House

Welcome along if you haven't just joined us on this final hour of this special show. We are in the mix, Beatport Tech House bangers designed just for festivals of 2024. Let's go.

This week's special second half of the show, we are playing Beatport's Festival Essentials 2024 playlist of some of the biggest tunes, tech house fans out there. Something so different for us. Let's crank it up.

0: Well, well, well. Another week, another session. House Story Dance Anthems in the mix with Andy Sutton. Let's go. Let's go. Let's go. Let's go. Let's go. Let's go. Let's go.
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Thank you so much for joining us, House Story, Dan Tatham's Andy Sutton, on this special show, 1 hour of bangers of the week, and then 1 hour of Tech House, Beatport's official 2024 Tech House Festival tracks. We will see you next week. Take care. Goodbye.

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Join me for my new show, The Saturday Shakedown. 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And I might play a few of your requests. But remember, no Coldplay. 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

I wonder if you're lonesome tonight. You know, someone said the world's a stage and each must play a part. 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

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Coming up on this morning's show, we're going to go retro, and we're rewinding back to yesteryear. This morning, it's somewhere in the 1980s. Sunday Cuppa with Tea and Inspired, that's coming up around 8:30 this morning. My back-to-back album tracks this weekend come from Daryl Hall and Joe Notes. In association with Fowler's Window Cleaning, we'll do this morning's Breakfast Brainbuster. It's Name That Tune. And courtesy of the Drain Doctor, I've got an early morning number two for you.

0: So your Sunday morning is shaping up, so it's packed full of great tunes. Sit back, relax and enjoy. And we're going to kick off with a bit of The Weeknd.
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1: 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Once again, our live chat service is open right here at AlmariaRadio.live. It is live and exclusive to all the live programs on here today. You can chat to any of our presenters and to any of the other chatters on there. You just need to come on and say good morning. Already joining me there this morning, my little sister Tracy Fowler. Good morning, Tracy. I hope you're having a good weekend. Let me know. A very good morning to Catwoman. She says it doesn't look very inspired out there today. It's looking a bit miserable this morning, but I do notice when I look out the window, the sun is coming up, so it's looking just a little bit brighter. Hopefully, the rain will stay away today. And a very good morning, Super Noodles. She joined me this morning on the live chat. And don't forget, you can catch Nikki right after the show at 10 o'clock this morning. What's this morning's theme going to be? You're going to have to tune in and find out. If you want to join this illustrious crew with me this morning, jump onto AlmariaRadio.live and just press go. Just press enter. And on you go.
0: 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I'll sort the music, you sort the kettle. Is that a deal?
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2: Good morning, welcome back to the best way to start your weekend mornings. 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
2: A very good morning to Donnie and Twiglet joining me on the live chat this morning. Good morning, guys. Nice to have you with us. And you're just in time for this morning's rewind. Where are we going to rewind back to? Let's have a little listen.
4: Was
2: that 44 years ago? Oof, I don't know. I can't.

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1: Going back to the 80s.
2: We are indeed going back to the 80s. We are in 1982 for the rewind this morning. This next track was first recorded back in 1939 by Ella Fitzgerald, but this version by Funboy 3 and Bananarama reached number 4 in the UK charts in 1982.

Back the decades. We are indeed bringing back the decades. We are in the 1980s for this morning's rewind. It's 1982. This next track from their debut album, Pelican West. This was Haircut 100's biggest chart hit, reaching number 3 in the charts. Very good morning, Sharon M. She's joined me on the live chat. Nice to have you with us, Sharon.

0: taking you back through time.
1: We are indeed taking you back through time, back 44 years, I believe, all the way back to 1982 this morning. This final track was the band's biggest charting hit, reaching number three in the UK charts. It was the third single from their debut album, The Lexicon of Love. This is ABC and The Look of Love.

0: was your Sunday morning rewind all the way back to 1982 this morning. We heard from Bucks Fizz, Bananarama and Funboy 3, Haircut 100 and ABC. Still to come in this morning show, my back-to-back album tracks continue with two more tunes from Darryl Hall and John Oates. We've got the Breakfast Brainbuster, that's brought to you by Fowler's Window Cleaning. The Dream Doctor brings you this morning's early morning number two, and Get That Kettle On. Your Sunday cuppa with tea and Inspired coming up right after this break.
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5: 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It is that time of a Sunday morning. T has picked out two great tunes for this morning's Sunday Cuppa, starting with a bit of Bob Marley.
6: Ooh, yeah.
5: And a very good morning, Cat Dog. She's joined me on the live chat this morning. Good morning, Cat. Nice to have you with us.

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1: And this is your Sunday Cuppa with tea at Inspired and the Beat. Good morning, John Alex. Nice to have you with us. Don't forget you can catch John on Almeria Gold tonight from 6 o'clock, the Tamla Motown. Yeah, another soul show.

0: So we're back again next Sunday for another cuppa with Tea at Inspired just around 8:30. 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
1: 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And an early morning number 2. It's the Weekend Wake Up. 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
0: It is indeed the Sunday morning Weekend Wake Up, and we are about to do this morning's back-to-back album tracks. It comes from a 1981 release from Daryl Hall and John Oates. It is Private Eyes, their 10th studio album, and it was certified platinum in the USA. This first track I've got for you was the fourth track on the album, and it's Mano a Mano.

You're listening to this weekend's back-to-back album tracks. It is Daryl Hall and John Oates' 10th studio album, Private Eyes. This next track, the third track. This is the third single from the album, peaking at number 9 in the charts. This is Did It In A Minute. No, it's not. It's I Can't Go For That.

0: So this morning's back-to-back album tracks, it was Daryl Hall and John Oates from the Private Eye. Private Eyes album, that was I Can't Go For That. I've got to say a very good morning to the Duchess Charlie. Good morning, Duchess, nice to have you with us on the show this morning. You're up early, you're up just in time for this morning's Breakfast Brainbuster. That's coming up right after these ads.
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5: Welcome back to the best way to start your day. It's the weekend wake-up breakfast show with me, Ian M. We are just about to start this morning's breakfast brainbuster that's brought to you by Fowler's Window Cleaning, serving all areas of the Almanzora Valley. Just check their Facebook for their contact information and let your windows and glass sparkle with Fowler's Window Cleaning. Okay, how does the breakfast brainbuster work this morning? It is a name that tune this morning, yep. How this works is I'm going to play you three songs. There is one word in the title of each of these songs that when you put them together will form part of the title of another song. I'm just looking for that fourth song, so you just got to try and guess what that one is. Are we ready for this? Are we ready for clue number one this morning?
6: It's the Breakfast Brainbuster with Fowler's Window Cleaning.

0: So we're doing the Breakfast Brainbuster brought to you by Fowler's Window Cleaning. It is named that tune this morning, and I am looking for a six-word song title of a 1992 hit. That was Prince Air with clue song number one. Are we ready for clue number two?
1: It's the Breakfast Brainbuster. Brainbuster with Fowler's Window Cleaning.
0: Now, there is one word in the title of each of these tracks that, when you put them together, will form part of the title of the track that I'm looking for, song number four. If you think, you know, get on the live track, let me know privately to the DJ.

0: Shakira there with clue song number 2 to this morning's Breakfast Brainbuster, brought to you by Fowler's Window Cleaning across the Almanzora Valley. Visit their Facebook page for their contact information and let your windows and glass sparkle with Fowler's Window Cleaning. So I'm looking for a 6-word song title. It was a 1992 UK number 1 hit for an American soul duo. Are we ready for clue song number 3?
1: 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Brainbuster with Fowler's Window Cleaning.
2: Cheerio, cheerio, baby.
0: Bingo, winner, winner, chicken dinner. We do have a winner this morning.

So that was UB40 there with Clue Song number 3. What did I play for you this morning? I played you Prince and I Would Die For You. I'm looking for the word would. I played you Shakira and Hips Don't Lie. I was looking for Lie. And that was UB40 there with Cherry Oh Baby. I was looking for, that should lead you to a 6-word song title of a 1992 UK number one hit for American soul duo Charles and Eddie. And it is Would I Lie To You Baby. Well done, Tracy Fowler. She knew exactly what this morning's Name That Tune was. Bingo, Tracy. The Breakfast Brain Buster is brought to you by Fowler's Window Cleaning, serving all areas of the Almanzora Valley. Check their Facebook page for their contact information and let your windows and glass sparkle with Fowler's Window Cleaning.

0: The answer to this morning's Breakfast Brainbuster, brought to you by Founders Windy Cleaning, that was Charles and Eddie, and Would I Lie to You Baby? Still to come in this morning's show. Yep, we've got your early morning number two, brought to you by the Drain Doctor, the brains behind blocked drains.
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0: Good morning, welcome back to the Weekend Wake Up, sponsored by Inspired Garden Furniture of Antas and the New Trinidad in Arbeliers.

So that we heard there from Jonas Blue featuring Galantis, that was Mountains. Before that we heard from Marshall Hain and Dancing in the City. Here comes a bit of George Benson. Did I say g'day, Ali M? G'day, Ali M.

0: Give me the knife. Can't go wrong with a bit of George Benson. Give me the knife. I'm sure Ali M and Tracy Fowler will be loving that too. Give me the knife. Shall we have a look at what's going on in your local event guide? I think we will.
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0: So Sensations Music Bar and Restaurant in Mohaka, every Saturday they have a dinner dance on, and next Saturday the 26th of September it is the lovely Diane Moore. On Saturday the 3rd of October it's Jose Valero, on the 10th of October it's Paul and Carrie, and on the 17th it's Rat Pack with John Vincent. Finally for October the 24th it's Marlon Shipley. That's what's happening in Sensations. What's happening in other venues across the area this weekend? Starting off today, Sunday the 20th of September, in Delfos, Delfaz and Turi, Mohaka, from 2:30pm, it's Loose Change. In El Torrente Restaurant, Desert Springs Resort, from 3 o'clock, they've got Sharon Reagan. Cafe Royal Turi from 5, it's Odyssey Duo, and Valerie Mohaka from 5, it's Atomic Cure. At Nobel Restaurant in Arbalays from 5, it's live music with The Reflex. I Love Mohaka in Mohaka from 7, they've got Synergy. And Bacao Bar in Condado de Alama from 7:30, it's Cake Music Live. Casitas Bar in Vera from 8 o'clock, they've got Dragon Heart, and Valerie Mohaka tonight from 8 o'clock, it's karaoke.

0: chat with Harlech at Monday the 21st of September at the Community Centre in Arbeliers from 11. It's Cherry Robics with Michelle. 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It's Line Dancing for Beginners with Carrie. Miraflores Los Gallardos at 3.30. They've got an afternoon quiz. Valerie Mahacker at 5. It's Valerie Girls Club. The New Bar International in Arbeliers from 6. It's their quiz night there. The Cubitan Hostel Maison in Arbeliers from 6.30. It's Rock and Roll Social. The Oasis Club House in Los Gallardos from 7. It's quiz night there. Cafeteria A Toro Vera in Vera from 8 o'clock. It's Kendo's Karaoke. Casa Mama in Vera from 8.30. It's Sharon Reagan and Crazy Daisies in Mahaka from 9 o'clock. They've got a karaoke night.
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0: Good morning, welcome back to the Weekend Wake Up Breakfast Show, and I've got to say a very good morning to Julie Duck. Good morning to the lovely Julie Duck down there in New Barn International. Good morning, Julie. Good morning to Jim Scott. He's joined me on the live chat this morning. Remember, you can catch Jim at 2 o'clock today for the Big and Groovy 70s show. Good morning, JB. Nice to have you with us. And a very good morning to my mate, Paul Midday Mitchell. Good morning, Paul. Catch him tomorrow at, funny enough, midday, right here on 107.5 FM. It is time to kick off this morning's early morning number two, sponsored by The Drain Doctor, the brains behind blocked drains, covering the whole of the Almazora area. Call Dave on 620-425-948 for all types of drainage problems. Okay, how does the early morning number two work, I hear you ask? Here we go. I'm going to play you a top five from a particular week. This week it is the week of the 11th of April 1993. You just got to try and guess what the number two song was. It never made it to number one in the charts, only get stuck at number two. And if you think you know what that song is, get on that live chat, let me know privately to the DJ.
12: Ian M's early morning number two, sponsored by Drain Doctor. Drain Doctor, the brains behind blocked drains.
0: Okay, kicking off, I've got a non-mover at this week's number five from Sybil.

0: Lads over there with When I'm Good and Ready. We are working up to an early morning number 2 sponsored by The Drain Doctor. It's the week of the 11th of April 1993.
1: Ian M's early morning number 2 sponsored by Drain Doctor. Drain Doctor, the brains behind blocked drains.
0: Sub Sub featuring Melanie Williams up 6 places to this week's number 4. What could that number 2 song be? We'll find out soon. If you think you know, get on the live chat. Let me know privately to the DJ.

0: Box. 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
1: We're rocking up to an early morning number two, sponsored by The Drain Doctor. It is the week of the 11th of April, 1993. I'm playing you tracks from this week's top five. You're trying to guess what that number two song was. Down one place from last week's number two was Shaggy.
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0: Shaggy with O Carolina, down one place from last week's number two. Okay, let's find out what number two was stuck in the U-bend of the UK charts back in April 1993. It's time to flush out that early morning number two sponsored by The Drain Doctor, the brains behind blocked drains.
1: E&M's Weekend Wake-Up. It's time for E&M's Early Morning Number 2.
0: It is time for the Early Morning Number 2, and up one place from last week's number 3, yeah, spending 15 weeks on the charts between March and June 1990, reaching the heady heights of number 2 on the week of the 11th of April 1993. It is only snow. With Informer, who on earth could have kept that from the number one spot? You'll find out after this.

So the early morning number two belongs to Snow and Informer. What on earth could have kept it from the top of the charts? Well, it only belongs to in the 1993 version of the Bluebells' 1984 re-release of Young at Heart.

0: re-released back in 1993 due to the popularity of the Volkswagen Golf advert, the Bluebells there with Young at Heart, keeping Snow as a very solid number two back in the 11th of April 1993. We'll be back next weekend with another couple of early morning number twos.
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Keep it right here on your non-stop party station at 10 o'clock this morning, the Sunday service with Nicky Noodles. What's this morning's theme going to be? 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At 12 midday, it's the Sunday lunch with Terry Stephens. At 2 o'clock, we've got Big and Groovy 70s with Jim Scott. At 4 o'clock, it's Barrington's One Love, One Groove. And at 6, Steve Mosley's Music Room. At 7 o'clock, it's John Cabell's Ultimate Playlist Show. And at 9, it's Paul Baker's Weekend Hits. That's followed by Handpicked Music. And that will take you all the way through to 7 a.m. tomorrow morning. And the lovely Shannon M is here with the Wakey Wakey Show. Something for everyone right here on 107.5 FM.

0: Weekend Wake Up with Ian M.
1: Yeah, indeed. Time for me to get out of here. Nicky Noodles waiting to take over. Take you through the rest of your Sunday morning. A massive thank you to everyone who tuned into this morning's show and everyone who got involved on our live chat at AlmaniaRadio.live. 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Not forgetting my feature sponsors, to Fowler's Window Cleaning for this morning's Breakfast Brainbuster, and to the Drain Doctor, he brought you this morning's Early Morning Number 2. Adios, I am done indeed for another weekend. Whatever you're doing, have a great Sunday, everyone. I will catch you again next weekend. We'll do the whole thing all over again. After three, after four times, why did I bother?

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0: the Sunday service with Nikki Noodles. Nikki Noodles. It's what Sundays are made for.
1: Very good morning, everybody. It is Nikki Noodles and it is the Sunday service. Massive thanks, Ian. Great show this morning. Been doing my little jobs as you do on a Sunday morning. How is everybody? So, yeah, it's nice temperature here in the Almanzora Valley now. We're not all sweaty and horrid. It is very, very, very, very nice. So it is Sunday, so that means we've got a theme today. Oh, is it tricky? I'm not sure. I think everyone's going to get it today. So should we just kick off with it? We're going to start with this one.

Oh, I nearly missed the end there. Too engrossed on the comments section. Right, we're going to say some good mornings. People have already got it. Hang on. Right, let me just catch up here. So, very good morning too. I'm going to just start again because I don't know if I've said good morning to anyone or not. I can't remember. Morning, Mum. Morning, Ian M. Good morning, Duchess. Good morning, Captain JB. Morning, Cat Dog. Morning, Dad. Morning, Ali M over in Oz. And Julie Duck, good morning. Right, yeah, we've had a few correct answers in, I think. I'm just wading through. I can tell you it's not colours and it's not numbers. This one will help.

Duck Sauce. Why would you name your group Duck Sauce? Anyone can tell me that. Well, I don't know where I'm up to with good mornings. Oh, I did say good morning, Alium. Morning, Duck. Hang on. Morning, Action Jackson. Good morning, Dawny. And good morning, Fiona M. Right, these guesses are coming in thick and fast. Fiona M's making me laugh. Yeah, it is quite an easy one today. And I will say, getting towards the end of the show, I think I'm scraping the barrel a bit. But it'll be fine. It will be fine. Right, so it is not colours or numbers or famous duets. Have we got any other incorrect answers in? I don't think so. I think everybody's guessed the theme this morning. It doesn't always have to be difficult, does it?

0: So that was Space with Keris of Catatonia fame. Right, so well done. I think I've sorted it all out now. Well done to Julie Duck, to Action Jackson, Ian M, to my mum, and first in this morning, Cat Dog. Well done.
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0: 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You may have to say what you see. The chase is on, so come on down. It'll be nice to see you. Nice.
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10: You are listening to The Sunday Service with me, Nikki Noodles. 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Now, somewhere, I've got a list. Oh, here it is. But before I tell you all about that, don't forget today is Big Charity Day at New Bar International, kicking off at 3 o'clock today. We're raising money for Walk for Life and Harmony Charity. Lots going on down.

0: down there. So get yourselves booked in if you haven't already. I'll be there. Looking forward to it. Yes, there's karaoke, there's disco, there's all sorts going on. So it's going to be a good, fun afternoon at the New Bar International. Right, very good morning to Fiona M. Did I say good morning to you? Good morning, Fiona M. And Dawny, PMP, Tracy Flower and Fran. Good morning. Good morning, good morning, good morning. Right, so we are in the middle of playing. Guess the theme of today's show. It is not colours or numbers or famous duets. I think everybody's got it now. Well done, Duck, Action, Jackson, E&M, Mum. And first in this morning, Cat Dog. Oh, she's having a little choke there. Let's see if this one helps.
1: Let's

Charlie Puth there featuring Meghan Trainor. 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I think she's got a great voice. But anyway, moving on, Bananarama.

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Very good morning to PMP and well done. You have joined the yes list. Well done, Pamela Ding Dong. Right, so this next song, Duck. Are you listening? We're going to sing this this afternoon, me and the duck. Looking forward to it. Apparently, people can donate to the charity to stop you from singing as well. So I'll probably raise loads.

Oh, Cher there, and just like Jesse James, and you will hear that again this afternoon, I am sure, with me and the duck. Can't wait. Yeah, we've got a few little fun one lines up as well, haven't we, Julie Duck? Yeah, we're going to have some good fun this afternoon at New Bar International, all kicking off there at 3 o'clock. So hopefully see lots of you down there today. Freddie Fox and Deb, you are late. What happened? Did you have a lay-in? Or have you been out with the dogs? Well, you've only got one more song to guess the theme. So, hope you're good, Fred.

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7: You are listening to The Sunday Service with me, Nikki Noodles, sponsored by the New Bar International in Arbeless. So apart from today's shenanigans at the New Bar International, that's all kicking off at 3 o'clock today, raising money for Walk for Life and Harmony Charity. We've got a big table going today, so looking forward to it. Yes, it's going to be good fun. Tracy's with us. Tracy, Freddie and Debs are there. Gordy's coming along. We're going to have a good laugh today. I'm looking forward to it. So this week at the New Bar International, Monday night is fun quiz night. Thursday night is Name That Tune music quiz. Oh, we were just pipped at the post last week. This Friday, the 25th of September, Abby Lou will be singing. And Saturday, the 26th of September, it's Rewind. Don't forget, the weather is a little bit changing. So make sure you've got a table book, because once the events go inside in the next few weeks, numbers are limited again. So we're not out on the terrace. So please, if you are thinking of going to any of these events, get yourselves booked in. Right, it is time to reveal the theme of today's show. So it wasn't colours, numbers or famous duets. That was the only wrong answers in today. But well done to our Tracy Flower. Well done to Foxy, to PMP, Julie Duck, Action Jackson, E&M, Mum and first in this morning, Cat Dog. So the songs, they have all got a famous name in the title. Think that's the best way to do it. As the show goes on, I have scraped the barrel a little bit. There's a little bit of artistic license coming up. Right, so we started with Maroon 5 and moves like Jagger, obviously Mick Jagger. Duck Sauce and Barbara Streisand. Space with Keris of Catatonia and the Ballad of Tom Jones. And Mika's Grace Kelly. Charlie Puth featuring Meghan Trainor and Marvin Gaye. Bananarama, Robert De Niro's Waiting. Cher's Just Like Jesse James. And Kim Cairns, Betty Davis, Eyes. So well done, everybody. Yeah, it was quite a simple one today. Yeah, some of the songs, well, there's one I've never ever played before coming up in a couple of songs time. I'm not even sure if it's a good song, but we'll soon find out. Doesn't matter, fits in with the theme. But anyway, well done everybody, and here's one from Madness.

So that was Special, aka a Nelson Mandela, fitting nicely into our theme today. Now, this next one, I don't know if it's just a bad song or if it's so bad it's good. I'm not sure. It's from Hazy Fantasy and it is called John Wayne is Big Leggy.

Well, hazy fantasy, what can I say? 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And I haven't got that of one you suggested, Fiona. I've just looked. 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Right, okay. So moving on to this one from ELO.

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0: So what's happening at Sensations this week? This Saturday, the 26th of September, starting at 9 p.m, it's Dyer Moore. Moving on to October, Saturday the 3rd of October, at 9 o'clock it's Jose Bolero. Saturday the 10th of October, it's Paul and Carrie. Saturday the 17th of October, it's Rat Pack with John Vincent. And on Saturday the 24th of October, it's the lovely Marilyn Shipley. They all start at 9 p.m. You do need to get booked in for those events because they do book up very, very quickly. Right, elsewhere in the area today, Delfos Del Faz in Toure. 2:30, it's Loose Change. El Torrente Restaurant Desert Springs at 3 o'clock, it's Sharon Reagan. And Cafe Royal in Toure at 5 o'clock, it's Odyssey Duo. Valerie in Mahaka at 5 o'clock, have Atomic Cure. And Nopal Restaurant, Arbalas, 5 o'clock, it's live music with The Reflex. I Love Mahaka in Mahaka at 7 p.m. is Synergy. And Bacao Bar in Condado de Alhama, 7:30, it's Cake Music. Ooh, Cake Music. When you get to eat cake, I don't know. Cositas in Vera, 8 o'clock, it's Dragon Heart. The Barriada in Urquhart at 8 o'clock, it's Karaoke Night. And Valerie in Mahaka at 8 p.m, it is Karaoke Night. 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
7: 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I'll sort the music, you sort the kettle. 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
0: You are listening to The Sunday Service with me, Nikki Noodles. 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Now, October is looking a great month at the New Bar International. So I'll tell you what's happening there. Starting Friday the 2nd of October. I can't believe I'm talking about October. Harmony Duo, Saturday the 3rd of October. It's a puppy rescue quiz. That starts at 2 p.m. in the afternoon. Saturday the 10th of October, it's the lovely Jack Law. Friday the 16th of October, the even lovelier Steve Jackson. Friday the 23rd of October, the equally as lovely Sharon Reagan. And of course, Friday the 30th of October, the lovely Matt Black. So loads going on. Don't forget every Sunday roast is available. Not sure about today. Don't think so, because we've got the big charity event going on. And don't forget every Monday and Thursday, it's quiz night. So do please get yourselves booked in. Right, I don't know what our PMP is up to. So PMP changed their name to Paranormal Activity. Have you been seeing ghosts, Pam? And then she changed her name to Pampire Queen. I don't know, Pam, if you gone all Halloweeny, I don't know. So back to our theme of today's show. All the titles have got a famous person mentioned in it, and there's none more famous than this one.

0: So we started this little section with Elvis. We've had Rihanna. That was Miss Jackson. It's now time for Einstein.
1: White House? Oh, sir, I'm terribly sorry. I can't put you through to President Carter.
2: Yes,
1: well,
2: Dr. Rosa Parks.
1: You can't ever get put through to him when you call.
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5: 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And don't forget, this week, Monday night is Fun Quiz Night. Thursday night is Name That Tune Music Quiz. Friday night is Abby Lou. And Saturday is Rewind. So please do contact Julie. Get yourselves booked in. And don't forget, today is Charity Day. All kicking off down there at 3 o'clock today. Right back to the theme of today's show. And I really stupidly haven't lyric checked this. So E&M is open for me. It's Marilyn Monroe by Pharrell Williams.

So that was Robbie Williams and She's Madonna. Now, next up, we've got a mixture of two people here. It's a song from The Who called Bubba O'Reilly, and it's Pete Townsend's two biggest influences, spiritual leader Maya Baba and composer Terry Riley. Here is The Who and Bubba O'Reilly.

0: So that was the Who and Bubba O'Reilly. Now, Action Jackson had just asked who Bubba O'Reilly is. So right at the start, I said it's a mixture of two people. It stemmed from Pete Townsend's two biggest influences, spiritual leader Maya Bubba and composer Terry Riley. So gave us Bubba O'Reilly. So there you go, Mr. Jackson.
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3: You are listening to The Sunday Service with me, Nikki Noodles. 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And don't forget, this weekend, Friday the 25th of September, you can see Abby Lou. And on Saturday the 26th of September, it's Rewind. So please do contact Julie and get yourselves booked in. Right, we've got three ballads coming up now. Well, they're entitled ballads. We've got the Ballad of Bonnie and Clyde. American Outlaws. We've got the Ballad of David Crockett, American Politician, Military Officer and Frontiersman, and the Ballad of John and Yoko.

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5: 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Check out their Facebook page to see what's happening there. Terry Stevens is up straight after me at 12 o'clock today with the Sunday lunch. You've got Big and Groovy 70s at 2, Barrington's here at 4, Steve Mosley's here at 6 with the Music Room, 7 o'clock it's John Campbell, 9 o'clock Paul Baker, Handpicked Music, and straight through to 7 a.m. tomorrow morning with Sharon M. Rubbish, rubbish timing from me, but this is Snoopy versus the Red Baron from the Royal Guardsman. Have a great week, everybody.

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Thank you, Nicky Noodles. Buenos dias and welcome to the Sunday Lunch with me, Terry Stevens. We have 2 hours of fab music coming up, plus a little guessy intro. Let's kick off with Ashford and Simpson.

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This is a new album from Chaka Khan called Chakzilla. I'm going to play the track of the same name. And this is from her 13th studio album.

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And that's a track called I Got There. Now, I normally play some Donny Hathaway now and again, but not today. I'm going to play a song by his daughter, Layla.

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quite little collaborations doing really well for them. And coming up now, an artist I don't play much, to be fair, not on this show, but he has produced some good stuff over the years. This is from a couple of years back, 1986, Julian Lennon.

0: McCartney's Daydreaming album. Julian Lennon, Stick Around. And hope you can stick around. Like that little link there, because we've got Guess the Intro coming up after these.
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10: The Intro Quiz with Terry Stevens. Can you guess the intro?
0: And this week it's so easy, I'm going to need from you the song title, the artist and the connection, the link between all three songs. Here's number one.

and number three. Okay, once you know the artist, the title, and the connection between all three, jump on the comments of your answers, private to DJ. Is Diane Birch. Fools.

the excellent Diane Birch and Fools. She does a great version of that on Daryl's House, Daryl Hall. Live version, gotta watch that. And talking of Daryl Hall, here's something by his former partner, John.

Enough is enough. Hey, yeah. So don't solo these days, which is a shame, but to be honest, I think the time had come. That's from his album, just called Oh.

0: is enough.
1: Okay, let's give these intros one more go.
2: 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Can you guess the intro?
1: Here's number one. I'm looking for the artist, the song title, and the connection. Although if you get the song titles, you'll get the connection.

There we go. The orchestral bit should be a clue for you. Here's number two. And what might surprise a lot of people is that this band was actually formed in London. And here's number three. Okay, jump on the comments with your answers private to DJ once you know the answers, and it's time for a classic.

0: Who's that lady? Isley Brothers. I'm not going to say the year because it makes me feel old.
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0: 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When you're down asleep tight, have a yabba dabba do time. 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
6: Intro number one, Strange Magic, the Electric Light Orchestra.

is a band, despite the name and the fact they're all American, was actually formed in London in 1970 by three American guys whose parents, whose dads, were all stationed in Ryslip, I believe it was, in the American Air Force. Here we go. Here's America. 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

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Magic, Olivia Newton-John. 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And then this one. And we had right answers from Jean in the UK. Well done, Jean. From Kim D. But first in, with all three right. Graham Garrett at the West House, Biddenden, Kent. Congratulations, Graham. Well done, all. Thank you all for playing.

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It's time for me to go. Thank you very much for listening. I've enjoyed your company. Stick around. Coming up next, Big and Groovy 70s with Jim Scott. 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Have a fabulous week. And I'll be back next Sunday with another Sunday lunch. So until then, hasta la vista.

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talented Donna Summer. And first of three, and I remember yesterday. Oh, yes. Welcome to a big and groovy 70s for a Sunday afternoon. Thanks once again to Terence on Al Maria Radio and to Michael on Al Maria Gold. They'll be back with you same time next Sunday. So here we are then. Welcome to day 263 of the year. Today is National Pepperoni Pizza Day. Of course it is. National Fried Rice Day. Oh. Wife Appreciation Day. Do you appreciate your wife? Do you? You need therapy. Yes. It's National Care for Kids Day. Your star sign is Virgo. And your birthstone is Sapphire. All the usual stuff over the next couple of hours, including our guest artist. As I said earlier on, it's Donna Summer. You, of course, take away the music, TV theme from the 70s, One Word Answer, On the Edge, blah, blah, blah, blah, blah, blah, blah, and all the stuff. Yes. And, of course, the big one, you pick 'em, and we play 'em. Five of your favourite 70s songs. We've chosen three during the week. Because we're clever that way. We need another two. You can choose one if you like. 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Or you can pop into Faceache today and just look up Jim Scott's Big and Groovy 70s. Sounds like a plan? Oh, I would say.

0: Flyer were stealing Paul Mitchell's music for tomorrow.
1: Who's that? Hello? Hello? Yes?
2: Hi, it's Paul Mitchell here.
1: All right, Paul.
0: Standing outside my window with a megaphone.
1: Why are you doing that?
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0: You know, let the truth be told, I basically got into to Paul's database, seen his full playlist for tomorrow, which incidentally we were playing today.
1: You're a bad man! You're a bad, bad man!
0: Yes, I know, yes. Dancing to this one. Well, when I say dancing, it's going to wobble from side to side. You know what it's like.

0: 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First of our features for today, it's called Take Away. The music, we have a 70s track on one hand, and we take away the music with the other hand, usually leaving this.
1: I've been rapped all night about his suicide. I'd kick it in the head when he was 25. Speed jive, don't want to stay alive when you're 25.
0: Quite a long one this week. Exceptionally long one, yes. When I get in here.
1: I've been rapped all night about his suicide. I'd kick it in the head when he was 25. Speed jive, don't want to stay alive when you're 25.

0: Evelyn Champagne King and Shame. On this day in 1970, the Russian space probe Luna 16 is the first to land on the moon and collect rock samples and bring it back to Earth. On this day in 1970, yes. Can't believe it. Great response for our You Pick and We Play. We got our two straight away. Thanks once again to my Facebook buddies today. Hello. How are you? Are you good? Some correct answers for this week's Take Away the Music as well, which incidentally sounds like this today.
1: I've been a rapped all night about his suicide. I'd kick it in the head when he was 25. Speed jive, don't want to stay alive when you're 25.
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7: 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Uh-huh.

answer, as no doubt you know. Yes. Say good afternoon to John O'Loss-G, who's got the old take away the music perfectly correct, as well as George. He's got it right as well. It's relatively easy, yes. I always try and make it easy for John O. Yes. He's a bit slow. Oh, this is where you take over the old radio station. You basically press all the buttons and work the controls. Five of your favourite 70s songs. Say good afternoon to it to Donna, who says, any chance of that Viola Wills thing going to get along without you now from 79? Yes, it's a good old dancey party song, I would say. On this day, 2005, model Kate Moss is dropped by clothing chain H&M after allegations of drug taking. We did ask her for comment and she came back and said, what, me? Never in a million.

0: and drink your milk.
1: I'm pretty sure this was on a Saturday morning. I could be wrong. Such a long time ago. Go on, try lie dancing to that one. And this week's TV program. What is it then?

Do you know, I can't remember the last time I heard that. Sham 69 for Keith. He says, hurry up, Harry, come on. Great song.

0: he's from London or where he's from. But...
1: Get up! Say good afternoon to Donnie, who's come into our comment speech. And also to Billy Boom. Thank you to Bill and Tracy for giving away the answer. It's only a bit of fun. Don't take anything serious in this show. But as no doubt you know, yes.
2: 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Non-stop fun in the sun. Right here on Al Maria. Al Maria.
3: 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Don't forget your dancing shoes.

See, now I know you're pulling my leg. Because that's a request for Cutie Cakes. Cutie Cakes, yes. Three Pains, Band of Gold from 1970. On this day, 1989, the musical Miss Saigon premieres in London. It's on this day, 1989. If you have just tuned our way, lovely to know you're out there today. It's just a bit of fun for a couple of hours. Gets me away from everyday living. Yes, it does. As they say, next!

Thank you very much indeed for all your contributions for today. For Sarah and Lizzie. For Sarah. Bobby says, fortunes, freedom come, freedom go. Cue to cakes. Freedom pain. Band of Gold. Keith Sham 69 and Hurry Up Harry. Hold you in my arms, Sarah. And we kicked off with Donna's Choice, Viola Wills. Gonna get along without you now. If you'd like yours included in next week's show, drop us a line. Yes, you can. No, you can't, because we're not on next Sunday. Seriously? Oh, we're not on next Sunday. Now, if you said that this week's TV theme, yes, was Bonanza. Bonanza. Very well done indeed. I just thought you were absolutely wonderful for giving the answer away. Hello, Billy Boomer. The devil are you today?

0: Also, this week's Take Away the Music sounded like this.
1: I've been rapped all night about his suicide. I'd kick it in the head when he was 25. Speed jive, don't want to stay alive when you're 25.
0: And the answer is only 3 minutes away.
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0: Now, a few wonderful people out there said it was Mott the Hoople and all the young dudes. Oh, yes!

0: So John always started his own trivia quiz on the old Corinth page. He loved that one, Mark the Hoople thingy. Written by David Bowie, of course. Who's singing the chorus? I'd go for John Lennon. I could be wrong. Or is it Bowie himself?
1: I just want it.
0: For my time. On this day in 1967, the liner Queen Elizabeth QE2 was launched at Clydebank in Scotland by Queen Elizabeth II. The ship's anchor was donated to Southampton by Cunard in March in 2010. Yes. Oh, hang on a minute. Yes.
2: Hi, it's Cat Dog.
0: Oh, hello, Cat Dog. Then she hangs up with me. Yes. Thanks for that.

house. Are you lonesome tonight? Now, if you're looking for somewhere to go this afternoon, Nopal Restaurant in Arbeleas is the place at 5 p.m. live on stage. The Reflex live tribute to the 80s electro and pop, playing all the big hits, the big hits, including this one from Kraftwerk.

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0: Oh. It's one of those short jingles, seemingly. Did I bump it? Is that what it was? I bumped it. Yeah.

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1: is, of course, the wonderful Reflex live tribute to 80s electro and pop, all playing all the stuff from Erasure, The Human League, Nick Kershaw, Men at Work, Flock of Seagulls, just goes on and on and on and on. 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Shall we do a bit of this?
2: Time to dig out your big flares, your college jumper, and those multicolored platform shoes. 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

0: On this day, 1969, based on the comic book TV series Archie and his friends. And the Archies started a four-week run at number one in the US singles chart with Sugar Sugar. It became the longest-running one-hit wonder in the UK after spending 8 weeks at the top of the charts. On this day in 1969. Yes, indeed. I forgot that faded and then come back again, but there you go. That's what happens.
1: Shall we have another feature, Jim?
0: Yes, why don't we? This week's one-word answer, where we compile 370 songs together, put them in a little mix, and one way or another there is a connection with, of course, a one-word answer. Three songs, a connection with, of course, a one-word answer. This week it sounds a bit like this.

Any idea what the one word answer is for this week? Yes, it's where we compile three little 70 songs together in a mix. One way or another, there is a connection with, of course, a one word answer. Shall I cut again? Go on then.

would say on the old Scotty scale, that's a definite 8 out of 10 of easiness. If you know what it is, AlmariaRadio.live or AlmariaGold.com. I'm Jim Scott, speaking groovy 70s on Facebook this fine.

0: Celebrating your birthday today, you share it with Sophia Lorraine, who's 92 years young and still looking. Lana Curry, New Zealand musician and former member of the pop band Thompson Twins, is 69. English musician David Hemingway from the beautiful South is 66. Kristen Johnson, the American actress, is 59. And Philippa Forrester, English television and radio presenter, is 58. If you are celebrating your birthday today, from all of us here at Almeria Radio and Almeria Gold, you have the happiest of days today.
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0: know what? I think we're on to a winner on this one. I could be wrong. We'll keep it going anyway. Prog rock from the 70s. Roger Chapman with Family and Burlesque. It's a good old song. I'm pretty sure I had that on cassette somewhere.
1: Yeah.
0: Showing my age now. Anyway, this week's One Word Answer went like this. Track number one was Boney M and Daddy Cool.

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Did you say parents? Did you? Oh, you're just absolutely wonderful if you said parents. Did you? Oh, you did, didn't you? Oh, oh yes. Oh, yes. Guest artists, this week we started off with I Remember Yesterday, second of the three from Don.

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0: Yeah?
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2: Haven't seen the paper boy in a while.

Star-Spangled Banner, originally a poem titled Defense of the Fort and Henry, is published as a song with lyrics by Francis Scott Key and set to the tune of John Stafford Smith, eventually becoming the US national anthem on this day, 1814. John Alex was about then. Now, can you cast your mind back to 1977 when Linda Ronstadt was in the charts with Blue Bayou, but no doubt you knew that it wasn't the original version. No, you've got to go back to 1963 when Roy Orbison done the original. So, this week's Compare and Contrast is the song Blue Bayou.

Anwar, British actress from the Thin Blue Line and The Right Way. She's 57 today. Henrik Larsson, Swedish professional football coach, is 55. Joe Pavey, British former long-distance runner, is 53. Juan Pablo Montoya, Colombian racing driver who competed in Formula One from 2001 to 2006. He's 51 today. This week's Compare and Contrast, the song Blue Bayou. Big song from Linda Ronstadt in 77 and Roy Orbison doing the original in 63.

0: Use the force, Luke. It's the only bit I remember of that movie. Mikko! Star Wars. Got the sound effects for one of those lightsaber things back. I can't find it. Hang on, mate. Hello? Yes?
1: Hi, it's CatDog.
0: Oh, hello, CatDog. Why is she standing outside my window? Now, if you're looking for somewhere to go today, Nopal Restaurant in Arbeléas is the place to be, where Reflex are on stage, live tribute to 80s electro and pop. It's all happening today at 5 p.m. at Nopal Restaurant in Arbeléas. Reflex, believe it or not, they are live on stage.
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0: Big and groovy 70s each and every Sunday afternoon. We thought we'd do a little bit of Northern Soul Motown. This one from the Elgins.

So on this day in 1972, Paul and Linda McCartney were arrested for the second time in 4 weeks for possession of cannabis.

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2: Now, this is where we take three celebrities from Wikipedia who are celebrating birthdays today, and that you need to tell us, by means of a D or an A, whether they are dead or alive. Yes. It's all good fun. It's all good family fun. Up first, Robert Holding, English footballer. Robert Holding. Is he dead or alive? Up next, Kristen Stewart, American actress and beauty queen. Kristen Stewart, American actress and beauty queen. And finally, third, Rocky Mattioli. Italian-Australian boxer, Rocky Mattioli. Who finds these? Oh, it's me, isn't it? Yeah. So number one, Robert Holding, English footballer. Number two, Kristen Stewart, American actress and beauty queen. I'm a model. And number three, Rocky Mattioli, Australian-Italian boxer. By means of a D or an A, you've got to tell us whether they are...

0: Three on the old Dead or Alive thingy. Yes, I know. I was thinking the very same thing.
1: Do you think he was cheating?
2: No such thing.
0: Shall we do the jukebox?
3: That.
0: Just in case it is your first time listening, we have a 50s jukebox. Hang on. We have a... That's the side of it. We have a 50s jukebox in the studio, and we used to use it for the 80s show, and we used to just fill it full of 80s 7-inch vinyl. So we decided to have a clear out. We left a sprinkling of 80s in there, but then we moved in with an eclectic mix of 50s, 60s, 70s, a little bit of 80s, 90s and noughties as well. But it's got what they call a random button on the side, so it basically chooses the records, which I think is a great idea. Hang on, did I get my pound? Hang on, there we go. And we press the button there.

0: On this day in 1969, John Lennon privately told his bandmates that he was leaving the Beatles during a tense meeting in London. John met with Paul McCartney and Ringo Starr at Apple Corporation headquarters and said he wanted a divorce from the band. John later felt angry when Paul publicly announced his own departure in April 1970, which made it look like Paul was the one who ended the group on this day, 1969. Yes. A bit of vinyl, 7-inch vinyl, Shania Twain, and That Don't Impress Me Much.
1: 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And you can join in the fun as well on our live chat. 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
2: Now, just over 10 minutes ago, we gave you three celeb names who are celebrating birthdays from Wikipedia. Up first was Robert Holding. Rob Holding, as he's known, is an English professional footballer who plays as a centre-back for Major League Soccer Club Colorado Rapids. He's 31 today, so that's an A. Number two, Kristen Stewart is an American actress and beauty pageant title holder. Stewart began her acting career and a model in 2011 when she played real estate agent Leslie Morris Jetson in a comedy drama called For Better or Worse. She's 45 today, so that's another A. And Rocky Mattioli. Mattioli. Italian-Australian boxer, former boxer at junior middleweight and former world champion. He's 73 today, so that's also another A. So if you said A, A, very well done indeed.
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0: Don't forget, if you're looking for somewhere to go today and want to be entertained at the top end of the old range, Reflex are on stage at the Nopal restaurant in Arbeleas. 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Okay.
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0: Top of the hour, of course, we've got DJ Barrington on Al Maria Radio and James Ross on Al Maria Gold. The third of the three from our special guest today, Donna Summer. Love's Unkind.

Mitchell is on his way to the Nopal restaurant in Arbeleas to watch the Reflex. And he's just sent me a message saying they would like to buy everybody in a drink. Everybody a drink today who turns up at the gig. Search for Paul Midday Mitchell, okay? Make sure it's a double brandy that you have as well, okay?

0: It's time right now for On the Edge, where we play a song from either 1969 or 1980, just missing out on the Super 70s.
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0: This week's On the Edge, Crosby, Stills, Nash and Young, and the Marrakesh Express. Somebody just messaged me and said, you're pulling our leg, because we are off to Nepal restaurant this afternoon. Is Paul really going to buy everybody a drink tonight? Yes, he is. You recognise him because he'll be wearing a Coldplay t-shirt, alright? Oh, say Coldplay. Coldplay! Right around his chest! Oh. Don't you just love Coldplay?
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0: So you can catch Tim tomorrow night for the very best of the old Slade stuff as well. I listened to his show not last week, the week before. Brilliant. Absolutely wonderful. I love Slade. They really need to get together just one more time. Maybe the legend stage at Glasgow. The four of them. One last time, don't you think? Oh, I think they should.
1: 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Feel good tunes, good vibes and a spark to get you moving. I'll sort the music. You

0: 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Playing all your favourites from that era, taking you back to the days of Wigan Casino and the other Northern Soul clubs in the north of England. So get your talk ready and make a day to listen in to remember those happy dancing days. You shake me up.
1: So the last feature for today is called Do You Wanna Dance, where we take a 70s classic and remix it all up. And before we play it, just to remind you once again, Reflex at Nepal Restaurant today at 5 p.m. in Arbeleos. So we thought we'd really delve deep and remix this one, which was really, really difficult. Louis Armstrong from the Bourne movie. And we have all the time in the world.

0: just about wraps it up for me. I will catch you in a fortnight's time, getting some work done in the nose next week. Been an absolute pleasure. Stand by for DJ Barrington on Almeria Radio. And of course, James Ross and Almeria Gold. Thank you very much indeed for your company. And if you're off to Nepal, don't forget to check out Paul Midday Mitchell. He's got the Coldplay t-shirt on. Ta-ra!
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3: 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He's got the soul, the vibes, the groove.

And a very good afternoon to you lovely people out there in sunny Spain and wherever you're listening to us in the world. Good afternoon. Right, I've got a nice lineup for you this afternoon. A bit of a mixture, a bit of a squidge. Is that a word, squidge? I don't know. All right, if you're celebrating any celebration at all, contact me in the studio. You can go to www.almaria.live and you can download the app from there or just press it and talk to me directly through the app. How good is that? But right now, we're going to do it to the music.

I love this tune. We're still going to do it to the music, and we're still doing it to the music right now. Okay, thank you for joining us. If you've just tuned in, it's DJ Barrington and Al Maria Radio 107.5. And we're going back in time just a little bit to look at those great favourite songs of all time. 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

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It's DJ Barrington spinning your favorite song. Come on, let the rhythm take you high, only on Almaria Radio. Let's fly.

0: to Shelley and Dan. Good afternoon, guys. Thank you for tuning in. I'm going to go to a quick ad break and I'll be back on the other side. So stay right where you are. The music will continue. Heard that before, haven't I?
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5: I love it when she talks to me like that. Okay, we have a special request going out, and this special birthday request goes out to Maureen, and that comes from John, and John's wishing you a very happy birthday and I hope you're having a wonderful time, and this song is all for you.

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Okay, I want to say a big hi also goes out to Dawny. Dawny, how are you doing? Nice to know that you're tuned in. And this one's called Natural High. Hope you like it.

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And Maureen, you're welcome. Enjoy the rest of your day and have a happy, happy birthday. Right, this is a song by Minnie Riperton. Do you remember her? If you don't, you'll remember this song. 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

very good afternoon goes out to Kim D. Oh, that's where you are, a beach bar in sunny North Wales. That's Kim and Barry. Guys, you're living the life, aren't you? Come on. I hope you're enjoying the tunes as well. And Shelley and Dan, I hope you love the tune too. Love the comments.

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7: You know what time it is. You know what time it is. You know what time it is. He's got the soul! The vibes!
8: I'm back, yes. And we're partying in the studio. Here's Peter Brown and Dance With Me. Wow, 1978 this was released. How good. It's still funky though, isn't it?

Some lovely words there from Kim. Keep on doing what you're doing. Make your way over to Spain and enjoy it even more. Come on. We're going to have it so mixed up for you today. Bit of reggae music. Come on and dance with me. A bit of remix stuff.

Yes, taking you back in time, and that's The Feeling, reworked by Boogie Boots. No, it is not the Boogie Boots. I'm looking in the wrong place. What am I on? So that's Flex by Mad Cobra. I'm about two songs ahead of myself right now. Okay, let's go back in time to a song that was quite big in the charts. It's about a Rasta man that lived in a place called Barbados, and he did, this was the second hit for him. You know the first one. Listen to the second one. 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Yes, it's him, Mr. Eddie Grant. 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
2: 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You know what time it is? He's got the soul, the vibes, the groove you love. It's DJ Barrington on the decks. 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
3: Now it's time to get funky. Yes. This one's called The Feelings. And it's by Boogie Boots. How good is that, eh?

It's got that 70s vibe about it, hasn't it? Oh yeah, flare trousers, flary shirt, dancing in the disco, right in the middle of the floor, looking good. Yes, it's me, DJ Barrington, bringing it to you in fine style on Almeria 107.5.

Well, we're going to switch it out over to another song from Mr. Mark Ronson. This one's a bit different, kind of on the same vibe. Have a listen. Here we go.

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1: 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It's DJ Barrington on the decks. 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

It Should Have Been You. Yeah, that was done by a group called Blackness. And this next one goes out to Barry D. Sorry about that. I got carried away. It was on the player in front of me and I didn't press the button. Now I'm pressing the button. It's Loverboy by Billy Ocean.

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9: 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Come on, turn it up with Barrington.

by the Supremes, Stone Glove. Staying with that era and giving you some of the great songs from yesteryear, here's another one. You must remember this one, Northern Soul style.

Yeah, that was Frank Willis' version of Do I Love You. Great songs. And you know, most of the time it takes two. Yes, it does, with Marvin Gaye and Kim Weston.

I'm in the region of that style. Here's another one. Martha Reeves and the Vandellas. Jimmy Mac, in case you didn't know.

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7: Right, I'm back on the other side of the commercial break. It was a bit long, that one, wasn't it? Okay, right. I've got some news for you lovely people out there. I met a guy. Yes, over me, guys. I met a guy.
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7: Right, I'm going to try and stop this one. Okay, going back to what I was saying before, I met this lovely young man and he wrote a song about an urbanisation that he lived on. And his name is Frank Clark. And he played this song to me and I was so impressed I had to share it with you guys on the radio, okay? It's a cover version, I think. No, it can't be a cover version because it's an original song. It's about an area in Campus Hall in Matheron called Campus Hall. And just have a listen to the song and tell me what you think.

0: Isn't that great? That's really catchy, isn't it? And it's called Reggae the Night, Camposol. Written and sung by Frank Clark. All right, I'm going to play one more commercial before I'm going to play a commercial right now, and I'll be back on the other side to get all my commercials in, and then I can play the rest of the music out. Don't forget, at the top of the hour, we've got Steve Mosley doing his magic. If you haven't heard his show, have a listen, okay? Right, so let's go to a commercial break, and I'll see you on the other side.
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7: 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Feel good tunes, good vibes and a spark to get you moving. I'll sort the music, you sort

And whatever you're listening from, I hope you've enjoyed the show. And catch me every Sunday, 4 p.m. until 6 p.m. Spanish time, 3 p.m. until 5 p.m. UK time. And the rest you can work that out for yourselves, don't you? It's been wonderful being your host. I'm saying it all now in case I haven't got time to say it at the end, all right? You've been wonderful. Enjoy the rest of your evening, and it's goodbye from me. I might squeeze one or two more in if I can, but have a good one.

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0: Hello and thank you for joining me today here in the music room at Cortico La Cueva. And I started today with a great track from Feeder that was called Just The Way I'm Feeling. And I'm feeling like having a guest with me today, and indeed that is what I have got. Joining me today in the music room is my good friend Lynn Fern. Lynn is the founder and promoter for the Rockers Reunited group, and I will be talking to Lynn throughout the show. Hi Lynn, welcome to the music room.
1: Thank you.
0: So Lynn, what prompted you to start Rockers Reunited, and when did it actually start?
1: It started in 2012 with a simple social camping weekend for some friends from a previous group I was in, and I invited them up to the Peak District to join me for a social weekend. We enjoyed it so much that the following year I decided to do Winsterfest, and that was the first of my outdoor festivals and the start of Rockers Reunited. And the 12th of December 2012 was when the Rockers Reunited page was opened on Facebook.
0: And how does the Rockers Reunited events actually work?
1: I find a venue, I message bands and ask them if they would like to play. I have my own website on Wix, and I simply open up a web page really for that event. And then with the use of Facebook more than anything, in our Rockers Reunited group, I then start pushing the event and plugging the event and trying to post it in as many places that I can, and hopefully get some people booked.

0: That was the late, great Chuck Berry and I'm a Rocker. Lynn, you was telling us about the Rockers Reunited events. Maybe you can tell us about what events you put on each year.
1: Oh, yes. Every year I say I'm going to make the... I'm gonna get smaller and I'm going to stop doing this. And every year we get bigger. So we're now up to 9 events a year this year, which is good because we only started at 2 to 3 a year. So we have some camping events up in the Peak District for those that like to camp. We have 2 rock ones and 1 blues one. And then we have hotel events. So we have a rock event down in Southport in November. We have a beautiful hotel in Torquay that I tend to do rock and blues at, to be honest. And I've been doing that from the beginning. And we have Lindos, which is in the beautiful island of Rhodes in Greece. And we take out people out to Lindos and bands out to Lindos for a week of rock.
0: Thanks, Lynn. And talking of rock, it's time for one of our regular features here on the Music Room. It's the Live on Snig Hill feature. Now, if you're not familiar with this, this is a feature all about bands which played at a famous venue on Snig Hill in Sheffield. It went by a few names over the years, but most famously it was known as the Black Swan in the early years and the Boardwalk in the latter years before it closed in 2010. This week we are going back to the 1st of November 2007. And the artist that was playing there that night was the wonderful Pat Travers.
2: Snorting some whiskey and drinking some cocaine.

0: That was Thin Lizzy and The Rocker. And I have a rocker here in the music room with me today. I've been joined by Rockers Reunited's Lynn Fern. And if you are a Thin Lizzy fan, you definitely need to check out some of the events that Lynn puts on. There's a couple of great Thin Lizzy tribute bands, Twin Lizzy and Dizzy Lizzy. And Lynn, I'm just wondering how many people attend these events which you put on each year?
1: Ah, very interesting question, because people tend to think that I'm a small promoter with very small events. And we have this

stay at the hotel, and I don't force them to do that. We always get a good price at the hotel, and it's choice then whether they'd like to stay there. So what I do is I do two prices really, one for wristbands for residents, where you get a reduced price if you are staying at the hotel, one for non-residents, and we also do day tickets as well. So people don't have to stay at my hotels, they can just come and visit the music for the day or for the weekend. It makes it that there's lots more choice for people as well.

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0: That was The Kings of Leon and Molly's Chamber. It's time for the 1x2 feature.
1: 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Your money supports local cat charities, helping with the cost of the trap, neuter and release programmes and providing cat food for the local cat colonies. And I got cat stuff. We're also a drop-off point for any cat food that you'd like to donate. 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
0: Many of the regular listeners will no doubt be familiar with the 1x2 feature and how it works. But we may have new listeners out there, so let me quickly explain how the 1x2 feature works. I am going to be playing you one track, and it will be by two different artists. First of all, I'm going to play you the original version, and then right about halfway through, I'm going to swap it into a cover version. See if you can identify the track, the original artist, and the cover artist.

0: What a great song it is! Did you manage to work it out? The track was Black Magic Woman. The original version was released in 1968 and was by Fleetwood Mac. So this is the very early Fleetwood Mac led by Peter Green. It was released as a single and it got to number 37 in the UK charts. 2 years later, it was covered by Santana. It was also released as a single. In the US, it got to number 4, but very strangely, it did not chart in the UK. Yet is a very familiar Santana track and often regarded as one of his very best. So if you managed to get it, then a very big well done to you. And many thanks to our sponsors, Kitty's Claws, the cat charity support shop on Avenida America in Albox.
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0: So let's get back to Lynn and all things Rockers Reunited. Lynn, what sort of promotion means do you use for Rockers Reunited?
2: Most of my advertising tends to be Facebook. I'm old school, really. My daughter's always saying I need to use other platforms a little bit more and that FaceTime is old school now. But to be perfectly honest, the demographic of my group is probably 50 to 80 years old. So Facebook suits us really, because we're all of that age group on Facebook, I think. So I find that is my best selling platform. I do put tickets on Eventbrite, and people see them on there as well. And I try and advertise in other places, and I produce my own flyers, so when someone purchases a ticket, it's sent out with a flyer, old school, with a flyer for every other event, so they can look at it and go, oh, that looks good.
0: You mentioned earlier that you had a website, so presumably anybody who's not part of your Facebook group can go onto that website, see what's happening and purchase tickets on there?
2: They certainly can, yes, www.rockersreunited.co.uk will take you straight to our website. On the top there is a menu button which will open up every page to every event. Scroll down the home page, it's got listed in order of the year what the events are that are coming up as well. And we have a superb online shop there so that you can purchase your wristbands through the online shop and they get posted to you. If you're a little afraid of using PayPal, as some are, then on the Contact Us page it tells you how to post us a good old cheque or do a bank transfer to purchase your wristbands.
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0: Lynn, you've already told us that the Rockers Reunited events are mainly either rock or blues based, or sometimes you do a combination of the two. Can you tell us what type of bands that you are putting on at these festivals?
1: So when I first started this, it was actually started with covers and tribute bands. And the first few events were all covers and tributes. I then invited a few original bands to join us, and they were very, very successful. Problem with being a small promoter and original bands is that if they make it big, you can't get them, unfortunately. You can't afford them when they get too big. So you tend to lose them a little bit. I then started having a few blues bands play, and I absolutely love blues music, blues rock. And there was a few complaints from the rockers that we were getting a bit bluesy. So I broke off and separated the events so that we now have some complete blues events. And I actually do three a year now, blues-only events. So such an event such as Rock the Peaks tends to be plain rock music with originals, tributes and covers. The one in Southport tends to be mainly just tributes and covers. But the good thing is that you can look at the website. I work 12 months in advance, so you can look and see who is playing. And if you don't like what's playing, then you've got plenty of chance to change your mind.
0: I'm sure that over the years you've had many bands on at your festivals, Lynn, but maybe you could choose one band or artist in particular and we can play a track from them.
1: Yes, certainly. When I started the group in 2012, the first band to ever play for me, and a gentleman that's a great friend and has stayed on the admin of my group, is Mr. John Campbell. Most will know John, of course, being the answer to Jimi Hendrix tribute. So anything from Jimi Hendrix or from John himself, from Are You Experienced, the Hendrix tribute.

0: And indeed, that was the tribute band Are You Experienced, featuring John Campbell as Jimi Hendrix on guitar and vocals. How good was that? And we always love some Jimi Hendrix here in the Music Room and at Cortico La Cueva, the rock and roll B&B. In fact, our premium room is the Jimi Hendrix suite. So if you're a fan, check out our website and get yourself booked in. ArbalaisGuesthouse.com is our website where you can find further details. Lynn, another question for you. If funds were no issue, what artist or band would you love to have on at one of your events?
1: I'm a huge Levellers fan, so obviously I can't afford the real Levellers. I do get the Spirit Levellers, which is a tribute to them, but obviously if I'd got the money, I'd have the real Levellers play my event.
0: And what is your favourite Levellers song, Lynn?
1: I think there's so many, but I think Battle of the Beanfield is probably my favourite.

0: outside of your own events, do you ever get to see any other bands, large or small?
1: Yes, I'm a big follower of live music, and the whole aim of Rockers Reunited is to keep music live, and that's what it was set up for, an aim to keep music live and keep musicians. So I do go to a lot of other music events as well. I must admit I'm swinging a little bit more to blues events now, and I go to a lot of blues festivals. So it's great to see blues bands, and Chantal McGregor is an amazing person that comes and plays my events, but I like to go and see her.

0: And what about the very big famous bands, Lynn? Do you ever get to see any of them?
1: I've been to see AC/DC themselves. The unfortunate thing is, of course, a lot of the big bands now, the prices of the tickets are so expensive. It's not affordable. And so hopefully keeping my events means that those bands can still be listened to through the tributes.

0: Many thanks for coming in today, Lynn, and we wish you every continued success. And I very much agree with Lynn's sentiment of let's keep music live. So please go out and support as much as you can. And don't forget Lynn's website, www.rockersreunited.co.uk. And also, of course, don't forget the Cortico La Cueva site, www.arbalesguesthouse.com. Come and pay us a visit in this beautiful part of southern Spain. Well, that's it now for another week. Thank you for joining me. Hope to catch you again next week. See ya.
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All those negatives turn me into a perfectionist. I was a sentimental with no sentiment. 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

This is Paul Baker at The Weekend, coming up for you very soon. We'll have music from Charles and Eddie, CNC Music Factory and Def Leppard. We'll talk the realities of crazy golf and rock star attitude. First, though, here's Carly Simon.

And now here are the realities of crazy golf. Hitting the ball with perfect precision only for it to bounce off a windmill blade and fly into the car park. The team member who brings their own professional putter and takes three practice swings for a 2-foot putt. Realizing that the 18th hole is designed to swallow your ball forever so you can't replay the course for free. Watching a child kick their ball into the hole when nobody is looking and claim a hole in one. And spending 10 minutes trying to fish your neon pink ball out of an artificial blue waterfall with a very tiny club.

0: things that make you go,
1: Here is some rock star attitude for you right now. Refusing to sing a single line unless the microphone is set 6 inches higher than your actual head. 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
6: You're listening to Paul Baker at the weekend. On the way, realities of Middle Earth living and also commuter struggles. We got music from Bross, Chicane, Delamitri and The Big Country. Just Big Country, there's no the on the beginning of it. Here's Debbie Harry.
0: This is Paul Baker at the weekend.

And now the realities of Middle Earth living. Eating a second breakfast, 11 Z's and afternoon tea every day without any guilt. Realising your home has 4-foot doorways, meaning you knock yourself unconscious every time you go to the kitchen. Agreeing to go on a short walk with a wizard and returning 3 years later missing half your footwear. Trying to explain to a local blacksmith why you need a

0: Time now to discuss commuter struggles. Deciding to cycle to work to save the planet and arriving soaked in sweat, looking like you just completed the Tour de France. Waiting 25 minutes for a bus, only for three of them to arrive in a neat convoy all at the same time. Trying to carry four heavy bags of grocery shopping on a kick scooter without crashing into a hedge. Yeah, don't do that, don't do that. The sudden horror of realising you forgot your raincoat when you're exactly halfway between home and the station, and walking 10,000 steps before 9 a.m. and feeling so proud that you reward yourself with three sausage rolls. Hurrah!
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7: On the way next, we're going to talk keyring clutter. 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

0: Right, let's talk keyring clutter, shall we? Carrying around a heavy set of 14 keys, despite only using two of them to access your own front door. Having a mystery key that belonged to a shed at an address you moved away from back in 2012. The giant novelty rubber bottle opener that takes up more pocket space than the actual smartphone that you have in your pocket. Spending 3 minutes jingling like a Victoria jailer every time you walk up to your vehicle, and holding on to a trolley token that hasn't worked in a supermarket trolley since the coin design changed. I got one of them. There we go. That is the key ring clutter.
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3: 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It's Paul Baker with you. Coming up, Devo, Cyndi Lauper and ABC. We got Houseplant Struggles and the Guide to Texting. First though, Crazy Town and Butterfly.
0: This

0: Right, let's discuss houseplant struggles, shall we? Buying a houseplant that says low maintenance and watching it turn yellow 3 days after you bring it home. Staring at a pot for 5 minutes, trying to decide if the soil is moist, damp, or bone dry. Moving a plant 2 inches to the left for better light and causing it to drop every leaf in protest. Spending £25 on specialised organic plant food for a succulent that costs £1.99 at the supermarket checkout. And finally, naming your potted fern Fernie and treating it like a legitimate member of the family.
1: Paul Baker.

0: Right, time now for the guide to texting. Feeling genuine physical distress when someone spells your incorrectly. Ending a short text message with a single full stop and having the reply, "Are you angry with me?" Using an apostrophe to make a word plural and immediately receiving a stern correction from a family member. Spending 4 minutes searching for an elusive semicolon on a smartphone keyboard layout. And finally, adding 3 exclamation marks to an email just so you don't sound completely miserable.
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2: On the way next, we'll be discussing one-hit wonders. We've got Cooking Expectations coming up as well. Music from The Commitments, The Christians and Blondie will do Denise Williams as well. First, here's Aerosmith.
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0: Right, let's discuss One Hit Wonders. Bit of pop nostalgia. Knowing every single word to the rap section of Macarena despite having no idea what the language is. Hearing Mambo Number 5 at a wedding reception and realising everyone aged 30 to 60 is instantly on the dance floor. Loving a track so much in 1998 that you bought the CD single only to never hear of the artist ever again. Trying to convince a younger relative that Tub Thumping by Chumbawamba was considered groundbreaking at the time. And the sudden realisation that the lead singer of a famous one-hit wonder group now runs a small plumbing business.
1: Paul Baker.

0: Let's discuss cooking expectations now, shall we? Against the cooking reality, watching a 30-second recipe video online, convincing yourself you can make gourmet beef Wellington in 20 minutes. Blame Ramsay for that one. Buying 5 exotic spices for one specific dish that will sit in your kitchen cupboard until 2034. Spending 2 hours cooking a complex meal from scratch only to eat it within 6 minutes flat. Looking at the mountain of dirty pans and wooden spoons in the sink and wishing you just ordered a takeaway. And the final cooking expectation, tasting the sauce, deciding it needs a tiny pinch of salt, and accidentally dumping half of the salt cellar in it. Your cooking expectations.
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5: Autumn Transition will be discussed right here very, very soon. This is Paul Baker at the weekend. Music from Billy, Curtis Steiger's coming up, and right now his Baby D.
3: This is Paul Baker at the

Right, let's discuss autumn transition, shall we? For instance, turning on the central heating for 10 minutes, feeling guilty, and then turning it straight off again. Putting on a thick autumn coat in the morning, only to be baking hot and carrying it under your arm by midday. Stepping enthusiastically onto a dry, crunchy leaf, only for it to be wet sludge that ruins your shoe. Buying a hot pumpkin spice drink and trying your absolute best to pretend that you can taste coffee over the cinnamon. And the final autumn transition rule is that looking at your garden lawn, accepting that it will now be covered in wet leaves until next April.

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1: 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Feel good tunes, good vibes and a spark to get you moving. I'll sort the music. 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

0: Hi, join me, Tim the Legend, Monday to Friday, 8 a.m. to 10 a.m. for the breakfast show. Oh, and the Duchess will be with me every Monday, if she remembers to turn up.
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